to open up your eyes. I've said it, but you don't get it. So I went out tonight. I poured 3-4 shots of whiskey. I danced around till I was dizzy. I

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1: MDR Jump. Immer deine Lieblingshits.
2: How can I not leak it? I look so good, you look so good. 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You only live once. 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
2: Yeah. Open up, man.
3: Yo, what do you want, man?
2: My girl just caught me.
3: You made her catch you?
2: I don't know how I let this happen.
3: But who?
2: The girl next door, you know?
3: Nah.
2: I don't know what to do.
3: Said it wasn't you.
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1: MDR Jump.
0: MDR Jump. My heartbeat sound. We fell in love as the leaves turn brown.

0: MDR Dump. MDR Dump.
1: How could I not leak it? I look so good, you look so good, maybe we should all leak it together. F*** it. You only live once, let the people see.